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1: at the regional council head office on the 29th June 2026 at 10 o'clock.
2: Baviri ya Murongo muna kutapa shiamba shande
1: it is now our time
2: ashwenruwede
1: to
2: uratikimo
1: go through our agenda for this meeting. Honorable members, I'm sure we all have our agendas. And do we have a roaming a mic to the honorable members table?
2: Na kwa kuambera kwa kuvura tupu.
1: Piero.
2: Kuambera.
1: The mic with the honorable members. On our agenda, we have 12 items on our agenda. From agenda number one, which is a player, which is done already. And now we are now going to the adoptions of this agenda. Point number three is application of leave of absence by members, of which none. Confirmation of minutes of a previous meeting, none. Interview with deputations of persons summoned or requested to attend the meeting, none. Official announcements, statement and communication, none. Petition, none. Motion of members, none. Answers to questions of members of which notice has been given, none. Report of the management of which notice has been given, none. Then we now come to a new matters. Honorable member, honorable governor,
2: Guru,
1: ladies and gentlemen, this council meeting will have a new matter of which a state of the regional address by honorable regional governor, honorable John Julius Kamse, the governor of the Oshodhonjupa regions. That is the new matters. And then the other matter, it's a vote of thanks by honorable Ebenezer Darondo. And then we will have an adjournment. And then EU and national anthem. Honorable members, that is our agenda. If nothing else new, may I call upon for a move of this agenda and adoption? Yes.
2: Very good morning.
3: Amen.
1: Thank you.
4: I, George Karab, hereby second the move of the agenda.
1: Thank you very much. The agenda is moved. I will now move to the podium to deliver a welcome remark.

Okay. Director of this proceeding, the Mr. Helson Karaerwa, the regional or chief regional officer of Otsonjipa Regions.

0: Honorable Governor for Chozonjupa Region, Honorable John Julius Kamsep. Honorable members, the councillors of the Ochozonjupa region, Honorable Ramaguru, Honorable Gara, Honorable Muchi, Honorable Darondo, Honorable Chaveonja, and Honorable Chaverwa. Honorable councillors of the regional or the local authority, that is read by the mayors of all our five towns in the region, their chief executive officer that's available here today, traditional leaders present here today, religious leaders present here, General Mondera, the commander of the 4 artillery brigades, Commissioner
1: Idengwa,
0: and all your team present here today, representative of all government offices, ministries and agencies,
1: ministry,
0: members of the business communities, members of the medias. I also see members of performance groups present here today, distinguished guests, ladies and gentlemen, good morning. It is my distinct honor and privilege to welcome you all to the 2026 Special Regional Council meeting, during which Honorable John Julius Kamsep will deliver a state of regional address. Your presence here today demonstrates our shared commitment to the development and prosperity of Ochozonjupa region. This occasion provides us with an opportunity to reflect on the progress we have made, acknowledge the challenges that remain, and collectively chart a course towards a brighter future of our people. Now, Governor, ladies and gentlemen, no institution can achieve a meaningful and lasting development in isolation. The Regional Council can only realize its vision through strong partnerships with our local authorities, traditional authorities, government institutions, the private sectors, civil society organizations, development partners, and most importantly, the people of Ochozonjupa region. I therefore wish to call upon all stakeholders to strengthen the spirit of teamwork, collaborations, and mutual support. Together, we can overcome our challenges and unlock the enormous potential that our region possesses. As our founding father and late president, Dr. Sam Shafishuna, wisely reminded us, a people united, striving to achieve a common good for all members of the society, we always emerge victorious. And I unquote. These timeless words continue to inspire us today. Let us remain united in purpose, committed to serve, and determined to build a region where every citizen has an opportunity to prosper. As we look ahead, we must continue to place education at the centers of our development agenda. Education remains one of the most powerful tools for eradicating poverty and creating sustainable economic opportunities. Particularly emphasizing must be placed on vocational education and skill development to equip our people, our young people, with practical competence that respond to the needs of our economy and prepare them for meaningful employment and entrepreneurship. Equally important is the promotion of agriculture. As a region blessed with vast agricultural potential, we must encourage our community, especially our youth, to actively participate in agricultural production. Food security and service reliance should remain amongst our highest priorities. By investing in agriculture, agro-processing and value additions, we will strengthen household incomes, create employment opportunities, and contribute meaningfully to Namibian food security. Honorable members, ladies and gentlemen, today is not merely about reporting on achievements. It is about renewing our collective commitment to build a prosperous, inclusive, and resilient Otsozonjupa region. I therefore encourage all of us to continue working together in a spirit of unity, cooperating, cooperation, and shared responsibility as we strive to improve the lives of our people. With these few remarks, it is now my singular honor and privilege to welcome you all at this special council meeting. And it is now also my honor once again to humbly request Honorable
1: John Julius Kamsep,
0: that one, to the podium to come and address on the matter of state of regional address of the year, of financial year 2026-2027. Please join me in welcoming him at the podium.
1: Tutambure nguru wetu.
2: You may be seated. Thank you so much. Directors of ceremonies, the chairperson of the Otsozonjupa Regional Council, and the constituency councillor of Otsozonjupa Honorable Paulus Negundi, Honorable constituency councillors, honorable members of the parliament, chief regional officer of parliament, regional council, Mr. Kerson Karwera, your worship, the mayors of various municipalities and towns, honorable local authority councillors, chief executive officers from both public and private institutions, regional heads of government offices, ministries and agencies, General Kahoro and Commissioner Philip Hidengwa and all service chiefs, esteemed traditional and religious leaders of various denominations, distinguished business personalities, fellow Namibians following us live on television, radio and other media platforms, members of the media, ladies and gentlemen, all protocol observed, very good morning to you all. May I use this opportunity to ask you to observe all of us a minute of silence In memory of our beloved former governor of the Janjuba region,
1: Nguru wetu wakare,
2: the three teachers and the driver that we lost in horrific car accident, as well as 18 people that sacrificed their lives.

0: to in an accident
1: of an ambulance of Korihas.
0: May I call you
1: for a minute of silence?
0: Korihas.
1: Let us stand.
0: Shapukeno tunaide fuma mukumwenena.
1: Attention. May their souls rest in peace.
0: Monyo dawo dipuye mukempora.
1: You may be seated.
0: Kuvurango limshungire.
1: It is indeed with great honor and a privilege that I stand before you today to deliver my second stage of the since my appointment as the governor of the Chonjuba region. In terms of article 110,
0: subsection
1: 8,
0: sub-articles
1: 5 and 6 of the Constitution of the Republic of Namibia, I am mandated to present the state of the regional address
0: in
1: the council meeting of the Chonjuba Regional Council. This address outlined the developmental achievements, planned activities and report on the previous years where of both the central government and our development partners.
0: This address is aligned
1: with Namibian Vision 2030, the national development
0: Yamaka, woman may not make a run
1: to 20
0: Tan Mafana Patamba Yashirongo
1: to 20
0: Tundra Maka, woman may not make a run to Nagaro Maka, woman may not make a run to Munga, Manifesto Yamunga Politica Swapo
1: of the Swapo to
0: Mafana Iko, I am
1: honorable members.
0: Tani,
1: following my appointment by Her Excellency Dr.
0: Nandi Ndaitwah,
1: the President of the Republic of Namibia,
0: was
1: entrusted with the responsibilities to drive regional planning
0: and to development
1: in consultation with the regional council.
0: Mukukuenda kumunali guane kero kumunandango yendi through Washirongo.
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1: I pleased to report
0: that
1: we have already achieved our first successful house
0: demonstrating
1: the horticulture whole
0: second
1: potential
0: for our region.
1: We are now expanding this initiative to the other areas,
0: including
1: Okamatapati and
0: Okamatapati and Okonjati.
1: Furthermore, I wish to highlight the efforts of the dedicated farmer in Koblenz, who has successfully developed
0: a
1: vegetable garden, supplying
0: produce
1: beyond the settlement, including
0: Grootfontein,
1: This is a clear example of what is possible through innovation and
0: commitment.
1: Therefore, strongly encourage our people
0: to
1: access funding opportunities from
0: the
1: such as
0: Dabis Environmental Investment Fund,
1: the Development Bank,
0: of Namibia, DBN,
1: and the
0: Social Secret Commission, SSC.
1: Social Fund of the Zanjuba region is blessed. We must utilize
0: this advantage
1: strategically. I propose that we acquire farms
0: Around Otavi,
1: to enhance food production,
0: We
1: must reduce dependency on food import from the neighboring countries.
0: I've
1: also engaged with the farmers across the region
0: to improve practical ways of
1: strengthening
0: partnership
1: with the government in advancing food production,
0: to livelihood
1: development,
0: tani na makulito au na fara mawawi muna.
1: Ladies and gentlemen, education and skills development remains practical pillars of our developmental agenda. Our region is fortunate to host vocational training centers,
0: churches Ritfontein Vocational Training Center, OVTC,
1: it is my sincere wish
0: Taninka,
1: branch,
0: amen.
1: To all settlement areas in our region for skills
0: development.
1: Institutions are key to Namibia's
0: ngawa wane
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1: We must align training with the market demands.
0: Priorities
1: should be given to the fields such as carpentering,
0: bricklaying, boilermaking,
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0: diesel mechanics, tani na watu wa mechanics, and
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1: This will enable the institution to undertake construction and maintenance projects such as building schools and hostels
0: and cleaning,
1: and help with the maintenance of school desks and chairs and beds and
0: all the furniture,
1: saving government significant
0: costs.
1: To the private contractors, charging
0: exorbitant
1: fees.
0: Honorable Chairperson,
1: fellow Namibian youth and women empowerment remains top
0: priority.
1: During my visits to various towns and settlements, I observe
0: concern
1: that many councils are not doing enough to empower the youth. I encourage councillors to
0: request support
1: from my office for the implementation of
0: cash
1: for work,
0: Mukatura mshuwa na likuwa mwena cash for work and food
1: however,
0: for work program kwa mwena
1: goli timukonda
0: towelero mbiri
1: dado
0: dalimburura kwande
1: my office remain open
0: takoni
1: mtantra mkumu
0: kukashi mbero yande ina manguruka
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0: tako timukonda towelero nadi
1: mcheo tunahepa
0: kukupake
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0: mkuwana makosho mwena etu mposhtu vore kuwedele na kupameka wananchokana wakamari.
1: Honorable Chairperson, esteemed council members, fellow Namibians, during my first year in the office, my office has been visited by a significant number of residents seeking access to land. This clearly demonstrates the urgency and scale of land demand in our region. Our dialogue on genocide must be comprehensive. It must include meaningful conversations on land institutions. Justice cannot be fully realized unless we address the historical disposition of land and ensure that our people regain access to what was taken from them. It is imperative that a fair and structured processes be strengthened to facilitate the transfer of land back to the rightful communities, particularly those who have regained connected to the land and have over the generations sustained themselves as farmers. These generational farmers must not be overlooked. They are the backbone of the rural livelihood, hold invaluable indigenous knowledge that contribute to food security and economic development. Equally important is the need to resolve outstanding matters within our land reform program.

0: kona nka shimpe kukosho nonapo
1: this issues of farm Okomaru waiver is one of church matters that requires urgent attention.
0: We are happy addressing it
1: will not only bring closer to those directly affected, but it will also reinforce confidence in our systems and demonstrate our commitment to the fairness, transparency, and accountability. The region remains predominantly rural in character. What we are witnessing is a growing number of former generational farm workers now residing in towns and settlements, yet still aspiring to return to the productive farming. Every second person who walks into my office is requesting land. This demand is particularly evident in settlements, in towns, churches, Koblenz, Okamatapati, Okonjatu, Kalkfeld, Okakarara, Otavi, Fortfontein, and Okahanja. We must therefore develop a comprehensive and forward-looking land allocation plan to accommodate these needs in structured and sustainable manner. In this regard, I wish to appeal to the government to actively promote group resettlements where multiple families can be accommodated and supported on the shared agriculture.
0: This approach
1: will allow us to extend opportunities
0: to more beneficiaries
1: while optimizing
0: amenities.
1: Equally, welcome the graduation of those in communal areas that want to get settled in the commercial areas to relieve the commercial land also. Equally important is the urgency to address exorbitant prices of agriculture land. Current market conditions are breaking land ownership inaccessible to
0: ordinary Namibians.
1: It is unacceptable that a farm of approximately 2,500 hectares can cost as much as $12.5 million. Therefore, I call upon the government to intervene and introduce measures to regulate and control farm prices without such interventions.
0: Pahana rikuhami tromo ya faturu kom riwapo kurolivu ntani na mpitu ya kuwa na livu gai karata pushi lantu owa karatu wa mokwa wingi.
1: Fellow citizens, ladies and gentlemen, under the manufacturing and industrialization agenda, I wish to emphasize that Namibia must move decisively towards the Luo.
0: Muku wendera muyo kuiniki shirongo shetu shakara na runone shinemtupuruwa mulivu anongoli shimpe shinka kuna karashi runone runo kwa tunda nga mshirongo shetu viende mkutaru kadimuruti.
1: I strongly advocate and support the clarion call by our president that no mineral resources should be exported without value addition. This is the only sustainable pathway to industrial growth,
0: job creation,
1: and economic transformation. At the same time, there is a growing concern regarding the contract of some of the labor hire companies. Many of these entities are not providing the decent wages and benefits
0: njambo,
1: to their
0: wages, njambi,
1: which is contrary
0: maua
1: to the provisions of the Labor Act. Some of the mining giants
0: outsource
1: labor part of their mining activities. This exploitation must come to an end. The strict enforcement measures must be implemented to protect the workers' rights in the
0: department.
1: It is equally concerning that funds allocated for small and medium enterprises through the Ministry of Mines, in industrialization were returned to the treasury, while many of our people continue to live in poverty. Our regional offices submitted the proposals to the head office, but due to delays at the head office, we were at the receiving end. And that's why decentralization of funds to the region is essential. The situation is unacceptable. I will engage the responsible ministry to address this matter. Judgment legends must be treated with seriousness it deserves. This directly undermines development efforts and deny our people the opportunity for economic empowerment. Honorable members, our region is also rich in history and cultural heritage. There is an opportunity to develop a cultural heritage center. We envision the establishment of accommodation facilities, the hosting of cultural events, the development of a mission
0: Tani
1: that will preserve and present historical artifacts, including human remains repatriated to Namibia.
0: This initiative
1: will not only honor our history, but also promote tourism and local economic
0: development.
1: Furthermore, infrastructure development remains critical. Regarding the Grootfontein Gum Road, I have already engaged potential investors through
0: public-private
1: partnership,
0: public-private partnership,
1: consultations with relevant ministries, as well as the Director General of the National Planning Commission. These investments are aimed at upgrading these road to bitumen standards, and I remain optimistic that the process will be realized. Even a face approach, starting with at least 50 kilometers, will significantly enhance connectivity and economic activities. Honorable Chairperson, limited funding for land acquisition continues to harm the efforts to strengthen food security in the region. These matters require urgent attention if we are to scale up agriculture production and reduce dependency on imports. Looking ahead, it is evident that blue-collar jobs will dominate the future labor market. Sectors such as agriculture and mining are poised for significant growth in our region. We must therefore prepare our workforce accordingly through targeted skills development and vocational training. Once again, urge councillors to prioritize youth and women empowerment programs and projects. These groups remain central to the development agenda and must be given practical opportunity to participate in the economy. It is also concerning that several business proposals, as previously alluded to the ministry, they have experienced delays and in funding charge delays, undermine entrepreneurship, stall economic process. In light of these challenges, I strongly recommend
0: decentralization of faith. Mukuita matoko ropepi kuwantu kuvinokui wedera
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1: Honorable Chairperson, kutuka mukashpona Otsonjuba region.
0: Ruwa shirongo Otsonjuba region.
1: Otsonjuba is
0: ruwa shirongo Otsonjuba
1: one of the largest regions. Ruwa
0: shirongo muraru nene mu Namibia,
1: covering 205,000 square kilometers,
2: three municipalities which are classified as part

0: struggle with high water bills to settle.
1: Amabangwa uturo tani mapangira doroba kwa kwani kirangango na mautito ama kongwa mema kujeruka kwa futa
0: of services leading to disconnections
1: must come to an end. I directed that immediately Mrs.
0: Pimble must be for strict control of water electricity usage.
1: Ensure
0: timely payment bills and
1: reduce
0: utility maintenance across all government facilities. Effective governance and institutions. Anti-corruption commission and regional
1: anti-corruption commission ACC and regional overview.
0: Fellow citizens,
1: Mukashpuna
0: ladies and gentlemen, effective governance and strong institutions remains the backbone of our democracy and sustainable development.
1: It is regarded Choshimoshinakaro
0: in this regard,
1: Shamurio,
0: anti-corruption commission through its directorate of public education and corruption prevention continues to play a critical role in promoting integrity, accountability and transparency across our region.
1: Directorate
0: has undertaken several awareness and training aimed at instilling ethical values and education,
1: educating
0: our citizens on dangers of corruption.
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0: these are the people that are providing these services
1: ombo bantu batafa kushua na shua
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1: ma
0: equally as you enter this hall on the other on the left hand side you can see that there are two John Deere tractors with trailers
1: roka mocho kukinga shikwali ma terekita John Deere
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0: and Holland are the preferentials of majority of the farmers. Now let us look at this one.
1: Do we change it? We know
0: through agri-horticulture value chain.
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1: dollars in revenue. While this demonstrate progress,
0: there is a need for those enjoying to expedite
1: the procurement process
0: and provide stronger institutional
1: support to maximize the project's potential.
0: Including RRS,
1: 136 customary rights
0: and 3
1: leased rights in Okakarara and Chumka.
0: 56,000
1: spent on mapping
0: and verification. 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
0: in livestock production,
1: agriculture machinery,
0: and equipment,
1: farm expansion, as well as water,
0: electricity infrastructure
1: development. This intervention
0: has
1: significantly contributed to enhanced agriculture productivity,
0: food creation,
1: improved food security, and
0: empowerment
1: of previous disadvantaged farmers.
0: However, the sector peka, continues to face serious headwinds, requiring climate change,
1: shocks, prolonged drought conditions, high input costs, and market volatility
0: have
1: placed considerable strain on farmers' repayment capacity. As a result,
0: the economy is
1: under pressure,
0: necessitating
1: an intensified loan restructure and recovery efforts,
0: and strengthened
1: client support
0: interventions
1: to ensure
0: sustainability
1: and resilience in agriculture
0: sector. Ruha rwa unandima rwa kuhima nene.
1: Honorable Chairperson,
0: muka shikuna uto,
1: ladies and gentlemen, the Ministry of Education,
0: Ministry ya Makushongo,
1: Youth and Sports,
0: Manu wa Mape, wananchoka maudano,
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0: mkongoli
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0: kwa kari abiti mtira
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0: You know,
1: Her Excellency, the President of the Republic. And that is a great achievement. If we could receive 4.7
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1: The second largest project is also the hotel school.
0: Mukutura po shure ya hotela, hotela shure da hotela.
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0: Beautiful building.
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0: National Youth Service
1: NYC National Youth Services remains a key instrument mukpameka wananchoka
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0: panambarone in
1: Grootfontein secondary school
0: tani shure secondary ya Grootfontein
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1: HXC higher level
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0: kwa hitu lile shure nyamuli wangu
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1: ladies and gentlemen for those that did well
0: kukwa let us give them a round of applause kwa maruha na unene tu wapene kwa make
1: and for those teachers that are making extra efforts they must also be acknowledged and recognized
0: mukwedelera kuruwana byabo na kumpanda
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0: 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Demonstrating the resilience of
1: the outbreak in Grootfontein recorded
0: 150
1: Ladies and gentlemen, the outbreak of cholera,
0: those who do not cholera
1: have comprehension, could have spread throughout the whole country, and it could have been disaster. But we contained it effectively and efficiently. Then the governor did not take December, and worked 24 hours around the clock with the hospital staff and the municipality staff.
0: That is
1: what people should do during the crisis moment.
0: Measles
1: outbreak were contained with only one death reported.
0: Vaccination campaigns
1: for measles and polio reach. Coverage gaps remain.
0: Malaria
1: remains a concern.
0: With malaria,
1: with over 10,000 people,
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1: 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This has placed significant pressure
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1: 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Despite these constraints.
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0: unene,
1: development and service provision during the 25-26 financial year.
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0: mutopo
1: in access to higher education within our region
0: tapo,
1: however
0: let me make an equivalent wetu.
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1: 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The time for full university presence in the Tsinjuba region is now.
0: Ruatiki pora kuwa na nkuru shure,
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1: Otavi is imbued with water. Chat S, that combat mine was submerged under water,
0: which
1: led to mine to be closed.
0: The governor's office,
1: in collaboration with the regional council, is working on a plan to channel this water
0: kwa kuwa na mafana iko
1: aku
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0: poshi
1: that have been experienced by these
0: constituencies.
1: Ladies and gentlemen, with due respect, finally
0: mkuoya,
1: let us take each other's hands.
0: Tukwate na umwetu na umwetu.
1: Let us build resilient Otsinjuba region. Let us take each other's hands. Let's move in unionism in one direction. With these few remarks, I conclude my presentation.
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0: 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Invader. 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She's like, what if 3,000 words? Tanuske, oh, when I'm in China, come, but I have a TV in the ACS and the DECO and the Namisha. Tanuske, what I'm for the words, see, the ticket mom 3 days and the yo invader, or even change up an invader. So, Tango to Raturako, so the Tango, you're one of them normal to Pia Mars and Peter can Tanuske, okay, una Peter can 3,000 words. 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
4: Good evening how are you
0: I'm very good how are you sir
4: Fine fine thank you
0: Alright We are on air as we are speaking NBC Wato FM Therefore during drive show program We have always topic which we discuss, and this week we are looking at livestock and animals on the road. How does livestock contribute to accidents on the road?
4: Well, it's livestock on the road. Many drivers are losing their lives because of livestock on the road. You find sometimes, like here, you just ask every after a kilo, you find. Animals. Those animals, they are not even protected. Sometimes they are not even having somebody who is looking after the animals. They are just walking from Galilee freely. Which means they are contributing more stress to survival. So, at least maybe I would urge or advise to say, the owner of the animals take off the animals to ensure the exhaust pipe

more data, and then maybe they can recruit grain funds. But today you find that animals are just walking very slowly on the road, and especially in the night, you cannot even see them when they're on the road. So, mm-hmm.

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3: mhm
0: Okay. Okay. Okay. Okay. Okay. Okay. Okay. Okay. Okay. Okay. Okay. Okay. Okay. Okay. Okay. Okay. Okay. Okay. Okay. Okay. Okay. Okay. Okay. Okay. Okay. Okay. Okay. Okay. Okay. Okay. Okay. Okay. Okay. Okay. Okay. Okay. Okay. Okay. Okay. Okay. Okay. Okay. Okay. Okay. Okay. Okay. Okay. Okay. Okay. Okay. Okay. Okay. Okay. Okay. Okay. Okay. Okay. Okay. Okay. Okay. Okay. Okay. Okay. Okay. Okay. Okay. Okay. Okay. Okay. Okay. Okay. Okay. Okay. Okay. Okay. Okay. Okay. Okay. Okay. Okay. Okay. Okay. Okay. Okay. Okay. Okay. Okay. Okay. Okay. Okay. Okay. Okay. Okay. Okay. Okay

0: 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road?
1: What is the time too?
0: Mm-hmm.
1: People
0: that live the life of the road. Mm-hmm. People that live the life of the road. Okay. How will the extent happen? Okay.
1: Most of the time, they will not speak about what happened.
0: Okay.
1: But then, they
0: are not ready. Mm-hmm. You want to come Kunpandiro nini?
1: Yeah,
0: right. Yeah. 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English we call it Rugerebesa. Yeah, good afternoon and how are you?
2: Not much better things, how are
0: you? I'm doing good, no complaint. Yes, we are looking at livestock. How does livestock cause or contribute to accidents on the road? But like how?
2: You can meet a cow.
0: Mm-hmm.
2: So sometimes it needs to be.
0: Okay.
2: So if you something to the national, it has to use the one thing.
0: Mm-hmm.
2: But unfortunately, it means on your life, you're not okay.
0: Mm-hmm.
2: You can meet a cow.
0: Mm-hmm. Oh, okay.
2: Yeah.
0: Thank you very much.
2: Yes,
0: All right. 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

0: 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Gathered by Tomiyasu and cleared.
1: Ooh, danger averted there. That was a really flat ball, a bad ball, bad choice. And those are the moments that against Brazil, you can't have too many of those, or you're going to get punished.
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0: That's what it is, mate. I'm exactly 10 minutes gone after 10. Let's get it going. 061-291-0002 or 061-291-0003. Ideally, find us on that's on 62222. That is the SMS line. 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It's NBC National FM. It's all things local music from now all the way up until 11. 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I think like it's a crazy game between Japan and Brazil as well, man. 2-1, the final goal in favor of Brazil. I think for the very first time, we're making like World Cup history where you've got 8 African teams proceeding from the crush out, like the crush out stages. It's clearly great stuff, man. So let's get it going. Let me see who's knocking on my door. National, good evening. National. What's good, fam? What it is, cuz?
1: What it is.
0: It's what it is, bro.
1: I'm gonna just four songs.
0: Are we?
1: I'm just show. Move.
0: All right, Milani. Thank you so much. Move on, eh? Move by Omshasho, eh?
1: Kwanja.
0: Okay.
1: Kwanslele.
0: Away.
1: The dog.
0: Okay.
1: Scary movie.
0: Yeah.
1: Girl's Lamb.
0: Okay.
1: Dolo.
0: All right, cool.
1: Anyway.
0: Salutas, bro.
1: Summertime.
0: Thank you so much, my guy.
1: And very good to the presenter.
0: Awe, salute, bro. Awe.
1: Awesome.
0: It is what it is, man. 061-291-0002. National, good evening. National.
2: Yeah, good evening, boss.
0: Please, cuz.
2: I'm good, man. How you going?
0: Easy, man. Talk to me.
2: Oh, I just want to ask me, does this show play every day?
0: Not necessarily. It depends. So, right now, we are focusing a bit more on the World Cup, especially when there's, African teams, you check? And then some evenings, there's more specialized show. I think the day before yesterday, we played South Africa and... what was the team? Canada. Yeah. You were supporting Canada yesterday.
2: Nah, I was on SA side.
0: Oh, these guys, they disappointed us, man. What's going on?
2: Oh, I also didn't expect them to lose like that, bro.
0: To Canada of all teams, bro.
2: Imagine. Yeah, I just want to say this show, man, it's just worth listening, man. It's something rare in Namibia just to listen to a whole bunch of local music playing.
0: Awe.
2: Yeah, kudos to you, man.
0: Thank you so much, Maji.
2: Yeah, can I request a song?
0: Yeah.
2: That's what... Yeah, I just want you to play me one of my upcoming local artists.
0: Awe.
2: The song title is On the Sofa by Mr. Welder.
0: Thank you so much, Maji.
2: You are welcome.
0: Gang, bro.
2: Give yourself a blessed night.
0: Away.

0: the personalities on this radio show are going to take a quick break. They're going to get a cup of coffee, call mommy and ask for gas money, and they'll be right back.
1: What's he saying?
2: You don't make mommy broke.
1: Dang!
2: You eat all my money up.
1: You got cheese like me?
3: Right. Well, let's get things started, shall we?

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1: Great. Well, let's get things started, shall we?
0: The show starts right now.
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4: It is 11 o'clock and here is a summary of today's news with me, Raymond Thikukutu. President Atumba Nandi-Ndaitwah says the government will continue investing in education to ensure every Namibian child has access to quality learning in a conducive environment. In a message delivered on her behalf during the official opening of Philippus Opa Nangolo Secondary School at Okaku Village, the president described the school as a strategic investment in Namibia's future under Vision 2030 and the 6th National Development Plan. The school, named after liberation icon Philippus Opa Nangolo, opened in 2020 with grades 10 and 11 and has since expanded to accommodate more than 400 learners from grade 8 to AS level. The president urges learners to remain disciplined, work hard, respect their teachers, and stay away from alcohol, drugs, and violence, saying Namibia's future depends on their talents. She also calls on parents and guardians to remain actively involved in their children's education, saying academic success is a shared responsibility between government, schools and families. Swapo Party Member of Parliament Solomon April has called on lawmakers to uphold the decorum of the National Assembly and follow parliamentary rules when raising grievances. The call follows last week's Wednesday's disorder that forced the sitting to adjourn early. Raising a point of privilege, April urged members not to normalize conduct that undermines the dignity of Parliament. April says the decorum of the National Assembly belongs to the institution and the Namibian people, and reminded members that Parliament exists to make laws for the proper governance of the country. Referring to Wednesday's events, he described the exchanges as a bit extreme and said members cannot expect respect while failing to show respect to one another. He urges MPs who believe their rights were infringed to use their procedures provided in the standing rules rather than disrupt proceedings. President Dr. Netumbo Nandi-Ndaitwah says the United Nations should lead efforts to resolve the Western Sahara issue, calling on member states to contribute to lasting solutions. A long-term supporter of Sahrawi self-determination, Nandi-Ndaitwah said Namibia will continue to stand with justice and champion multilateralism, which has benefited Namibia. Speaking to Sahrawi Special Envoy Mohamed Yeslem Bissat at State House, the head of state stressed that cross-border concerns require dialogue and multilateral cooperation. She states that collective action is also needed to address the challenges facing the people of Western Sahara and other nations. Sahrawi self-determination is the ongoing struggle of the indigenous population of Western Sahara to freely decide their political status. The Ministry of Health and Social Services is hosting a polio response evaluation and report writing meeting. Taking place over the next 5 days, healthcare officials in attendance are expected to produce a review report through facilitated group writing aimed at providing the next steps to improve immunization surveillance nationwide. Officials will share regional experiences, challenges, best practices, and lessons learned during the vaccination campaign. Deputy Minister of Health and Social Services, Suzanne Jeleka, emphasized that despite remarkable progress made towards the eradication of polio, the virus continues to circulate in various countries on the African continent, a reminder that the fight is not yet over. Namibia Statistics Agency NSA Statistician General Alex Shimofeni said the increasing demand for data necessitates a coordinated, well-functioning statistical system. He emphasized that statistics are produced collectively, not by a single institution, highlighting the importance of collaboration and coordination within the national statistical system. Shimofeni said the NSA remains committed to working closely with all stakeholders to build a modern, coordinated and responsive national statistical system that meets the nation's growing data needs. The statistician was addressing a high-level sensitization meeting for the National Strategy for the Development of Statistics. Senior National Statistical System Coordinator Anastasia Johannes noted that over the past few months, the agency has traveled across the country to engage regional governors, councillors, and technical officials. Commerce Governor Sem Nyoma says countries that produce, analyze, and use reliable data are better equipped to respond to development challenges and improve the lives of their citizens. That's the end of the news. You can hear the next bulletin tomorrow morning at 6 o'clock.
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9: This is Fred. 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
15: Kalandukazi na shimishu pindi wa madina ngansi noka matika varongura kwa matangwanta karithu kumbwena. This is Gaza aka Gazlam. This is Gaza aka Gazlam.
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1: 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This is Effie, a.k.a. God's favorite son.
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2: 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I called you here today for a bit of bad news. 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